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A freeway injury traffic collision at 405 La Tierra, 405 La Tierra Boulevard. LA City's requesting a single engine, engine 43.

County Important One from South Bay. If you can respond for a mutual aid request from LA City Fire. They're going to be southbound 405 freeway at La Tierra, southbound 405 freeway at La Tierra, LA City Channel 4.

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Engine 95, RA 95, BLS 95, man down, 20557 Madison Street, map page 121.

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Attention engine 6-1, squad 6-1, ALS seizure, 829 North Maria, 41-year-old male, possible seizure. Engine 6-1, squad 6-1.

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0: finished, right?
1: I just heard Jay's around Lazy's lot. Probably heading to the culvert.

attention engine 6-4, squad 6-2, ALS ulcer patient, 2510 Matthews. 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

0: turn four, turn two is the third vehicle here, but two is. Did Swing say anything about a circuit, the company's circuit being on property for turn four?
1: I think they did. Let me check.

0: that sounds fine. I do remember 2 weeks saying something about Circuit parking their vehicles here, but I don't remember too much about it.
1: Sam 4, yeah, I see something in chat, but, you know, nothing is said about whether it's code 4 or not.
2: Oh.
1: I'm just gonna cite it, just in case.
0: I think Eric told me that they should be code 4 to park here overnight.
1: Town 4. Yeah, is he in the office right now?
0: Yeah, he's right next to me.
1: Town 4.
3: Yo, bro, is it that spot where the cone's at on the back of Chili's?
1: Yeah, it's connected to the charger, but it's not. These things turned off apparently, so it's not even charging. And yeah, I can't see anything that it's code 4, but if they told you it's code 4, then I'll be like that.
3: Yeah, Kevin said that that code 4 to be there. They put that cone out there to reserve the spot for him.
4: You okay down there?

0: Yes, that was actually you. You were okay down there. I thought that was you sneezing.
1: What do you mean? I'm outside. I thought that was you sneezing.
0: It's a happy day and happy Father's Day, too.
1: Thank you so much.

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0: 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Engine 97, Torrance, just be advised, there is a dog in the residence. RP is trying to put it in the kennel.

0: 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And for me, you're asking who the RP was?
1: That's Perona.
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0: 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I'm trying to see if we can see something from the window.
1: 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Seems like a false alarm. We're talking to the patient right now.
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for arrest 94, that's affirmative, no patient.

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It's a medical alarm from a pendant 80-year-old female slip and falls, unknown injuries. Engine 41 Rescue, 41.

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PD is requesting that we stand by as they do a blood draw in the jail. Engine 42, Rescue 42.

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Suicide attempt. 18344 Roslyn Avenue. 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
1: 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There might be some issues. Truck 91 had a similar delay earlier.
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1: 10-4. I just updated your status. Let me know if it comes through in the next couple seconds. 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

0: LT's Caribbean Advice. P1, 2, and 3 is clear. I'll tell you what's on 4 and 5 coming up. Copy.
1: Yes, copy that.
0: Yeah, 4.

0: If I was clear, you'd have locked the door. There's nobody else here.
1: Yes, 10-4, copy that.
0: 10-4.

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Engine 42, engine 43. 405 Freeway in La Tierra. Southbound lanes, 405 Freeway and La Tierra Boulevard in the southbound lanes. LA City requiring two engines, requesting two engines for a small rubbish fire on the freeway. Engine 42, engine 43.

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1: Yeah, you go ahead. You clear to go.
0: Okay, copy that.
1: Yeah, four.
0: See you tonight.
1: Yeah, four. I'll cover that. See you tonight.

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0: the French Touch manager and owner right now. 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
1: Time for it. It was propped open.
0: It wasn't propped open, honestly, but when I went to go check it, because I know the leak said that they were leaving it unlocked or they weren't locking it at all. I went to go check the door and it opened up on me.
1: Definitely.

0: parenthesis of, sorry, parenthesis to Vélez. 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
0: Thank you.

0: Hey, when you have a chance, would you be able to open the food and beverage manager's office for me, please? I just need to grab the key card first.
1: Simple.
0: Thank you.

0: veo.
1: His wife, Ella, and Solution, they don't walk in, and they are requesting officers to entrance 5 so they could let the lift out. Can I have an officer to assist with that, please? Thank you.

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1: Galerio
0: Yes, I see the call from Mitsuo Marketplace. They're reporting an individual who's looking into vehicles. It's going to be a, they believe it's a Hispanic male adult. He has a darker complexion, skin tone. He's going to be skinny, and he's wearing a gray tracksuit with a hood. He's left the area heading towards the parking garage closest to Marketplace and Bath & Body Works. They're requesting security to that area.
1: Copy. We're taking it right now.

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1: Over OIC.
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1: I pulled up the cameras for the area around Miss Law parking lot, and I didn't see anything.

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0: Okay, four.
1: Have you guys felt that before?
0: Nah, I mean, there was one time where we smelled gas in front of the mall, but that's the case. I feel like you should call, like, give you 20 just to let them know, just in case something like this happens.

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1: LA Hydrojet is going to be code for CR is up to date.

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0: 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I'm gonna be working on Mercado.
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They will recall when they're ready for a beat.

0: different. Yeah, just tell them after 7 a.m. that they have to move their vehicles.
1: Simple.
0: They're still there, just let me know and I'll come back.
1: They're still here. I can't give the advisor to them. I don't see it. But I'll swing back in about a couple of mics. The vehicle's still here, I'll send you.
0: You want to keep the movie first? Is there still there to tell me to just get a tell me back more?
1: Then, where is the delivery address? I put 40 feet out there, so.
0: Which room is it?
2: 612.

0: any mobile unit that's closest to medical, can you 85 when I have BSF on site? They need access to the fire panel room. 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
1: For mobile one, are you close by medical or? Wait, I'm not even talking to you.

rescue call. Manhattan, Quincy 2 and Rescue 2-2, a rescue. This will be at 30th and Sepulveda. 30th and Sepulveda. PD is currently out with the 15-year-old male from the earlier call. This is going to be a consultation with the male from the 1150.

0: 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ELS man down, Artesian Hawthorne. Southbound Hawthorne on the west side for a male laying in the middle of the sidewalk face down. Male, gray sweatshirt, engine 6-4.
1: Kindly expedite, I'm Anna, call back again.
2: Yes, I am. It was just 30.

rescue call, vehicle accident in Manhattan, engine 21, rescue 21. Vehicle accident, MVB in Pacific, MVB in Pacific. The two vehicle TC, engine 21, rescue 21.

0: or not that far off, engine 6-4. We're on scene in the area. We looked around. We found nothing. 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
1: Negative. 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
0: Copy. 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

0: and I'm over it right now.
1: 10-4, I'm just trying to keep it closer. This is show presence at a central night, goes by, and if people park on Cedar, they know we have control.

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Rescue 22, respond to a rescue, 1200 North Hovita Boulevard at Target, 1200 North Hovita Boulevard at Target, across from the location at the car wash. The patient is uncooperative and disconnecting, 77-year-old male, 22, rescue 22.

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1: 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The email was uncooperative. 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
1: Redondo, go ahead.
0: We've been attempting to contact you via landline.
1: Redondo, our apologies. 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I have 2718. What is the rest of the numeric?
0: 183 183rd Street.
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0: 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Engine 6-1, squad 6-1. 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
1: Vanquish is channel 3. We have channel now.
0: Thank you.
2: Studio Royale, room 113. 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
1: Negative. 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
3: It's going to be a negative mobile one. 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
1: Four. I need five right now.

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0: small thing. I already got in touch with maintenance. The pin is stuck on the slider. So in about 10 minutes, you'll head over here and it'll open it up.
1: Okay, cover that.

0: U5 north of Village Level 3. Another vehicle with its trunk wide open. Review to the Patreon. That's been opened by accident.
1: Thanks for updating that. You said it was north Village Level 3?

0: Advice, he's already checked in and he's still waiting on roof access by stair 10.
1: Copy that, Whitey.

0: That's affirmative. If you have a roof hatch, you're at the end of the stairwell.
1: I believe he's going to be at the roof hatch. Hold on.
0: Yeah, after that, yeah, I'll head over there.
1: Cover that, thank you.
0: OIC to Delamo.
1: Delamo, go ahead, OIC.
0: Yes, that contractor, he's waiting a stair tip for a roof hatch. Tom 7, I copy. I believe that stairwell is. Well, it's Fleetwood F10, I think. If not, it's right next to it. I'll pass by that hallway.

0: two Mafe stores are malfunctioning, or leave them open.
1: Copy that, thank you.
2: Probably 1 minute. In our parking structure northeast, level 1, we have someone that urinated on the north stairwell. Can someone go ahead and clean it up for us?
1: Have one. What's it, Jeff? Thank you.
2: Maintenance has been notified of the urine at northeast, level 1, by the northwest stairwell, B925998. Speak up for the cleanup.
1: Northeast, en las escaleras del nivel número 1, creo que alguien se orinó y le puede dar una trapeada cuando tenga chance, por favor.
0: Yes, I'm following up this one.

0: this one is part of the Chili's Bank Loft. Chili's Loft.
1: 10-4, can I get a mobile unit to code 6?
0: I'm close by. I could head over there.
1: Are you still going to be in BMO Bay?

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It covers a restroom 681, a heat detector with no reset, engine 41.

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0: 741 and request to cancel at SoCal Hospital 328 Delmas Terrace. I have less steam from a shower, and they are requesting cancel.
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1: Copy that, LRT. 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
1: Code
0: 7 and
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0: engine 21. 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
1: Stop. 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
0: Yeah, 4 available.

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0: And don't forget the ticket, so before Alex pick it up.
1: No, will not.
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0: 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Do you have anything further of where this man down is located?
1: Engine 92 negative, just that he was on the sidewalk. RP is no longer in the area.

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1: 10-4.

0: 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We made contact with a transient just sleeping. 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

0: Diyorsa.
1: Oh, what do you think?
0: Have we just info, Barton Electric just passed by to pick up their ID. He left it here like a week ago. He didn't get any work today, though.
1: I believe they actually were doing work in the outdoor village, but, probably not.
0: Oh, copy that. I asked him, he said not him specifically.
1: Oh, okay, thank you.
2: Also, the truck in the village open lot, we code 4, it goes in the side park.

rescue Culver City. 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

0: Hey, this is Unit 65. I want to give our maintenance a ride or no?
1: Negative. I know that isn't authorized to be in our parts. Cannot. I can't give rides.
0: It is an emergency. The guy with the electrical tranquilizer.

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They're doing inspections on the escalators inside of Macy's.

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0: Are you clear? Could you 1019 for the Ray Robin key, the manager? He needs Ray Robin reflexes to put this on the machine.
1: Okay. 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
0: He's coming. 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

0: just be advised, our PE stated they had the crash cart and AED machine.
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0: I'm going to be putting in a dead call over by La Romeria Park, if you want to go pick that one up.
1: Copy, I'll head back up.

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0: 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They're currently working on burglary.
1: Copy.

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Engine 43, rescue 43, and you are cleared to intercept.

0: Yes, I have Eric from the Trek Fire Protection doing the fire extinguishers. He said the key that they gave him is not working. He needs access to the room by Dock R level 1.
1: Copy that one,
0: I'll buy some of them in the way to help him.

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0: Dude, don't let me be fire. 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Okay, the expansion area to clock clear. We have no late openings.
1: Hey, 10-4, unit 12.
2: I didn't fucking have you do outdoor village for late side. 6-5-2-62, if I can have you do outdoor normal moving.
3: Yeah.
2: Copy.
1: Three one into 3-1 on 6. 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

0: Go ahead, Bobby.
1: Hey, I got the setup for the soccer clinic here, but you sent in some new people. They just want to ask a few questions.
0: But yeah, I'll be here in a minute. 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Give me a second.
1: Temple, are you far? Or, like, I can pick you up. No, I'm right here behind you.

0: Copy for engine 42.
1: Hi, engine 42. That one was for rescue 42. I'll confirm them to see if they made it on scene.
0: Same time as the engine.
1: Jennifer, thanks. I'm okay.

0: 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Our house has been cited for the boxes left outside on the sidewalk.
1: Copy that.

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0: revival.
1: Thank you for that.
0: Bob, you're clear.
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0: engine 6-1, squad 6-1. ALS breathing difficulty at 706 North Guadalupe, unit 2. We're male, 62 years old. Engine 6-1, squad 6-1.
1: Renano from Battalion 6-1. Let's send squad 6-1 alone on that call. Keep engine available.
0: Step 4, Battalion 6-1, engine 6-1, showing you clear.

issue from 909 Charles for a vehicle that's not charging. Just a heads up, since Circuit's going to be using the northeast lot, one Adam 1012 Mary is going to be utilizing South Village, so I'm pretty sure it's going to be an issue when they're parked there and there's people not charging.

0: 1865.
1: Good night, thank you.
0: What's the status of the BMW in San Carlos?
2: One zero North COVID at the care station, room 6. Rescue 22.22.

0: never got a call back, but it was left at 5 p.m. Once it hits the 24-hour mark, we can call contact or 21 from your bill.
1: Did the customer or anyone call in regards to leaving their vehicle overnight, and do we know where the vehicle came from?
0: Previous yard did not pass down the information about getting receiving, so I don't believe that they got a call in regards to a overnight, but there should be a final on that, not on trolls on that.
1: Do we know where the customer came from or tenant?
0: Negative, I'm reviewing now.
1: Copy.
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2: I was answering for Rescue 42.
3: PD was just trying to confirm if they were at UCLA Santa Monica or Ronald Reagan.
2: Ronald Reagan.

0: Were you in the South? Then are you in the South?
1: No.
0: Okay, copy. Stay with 5 hours. Take care.

241-243, responder rescue, 5175 Stevens, 5175 Stevens Circle. It's going to be a female abdominal pain. 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
2: Ya, y cambiarla.
1: Not sure where he came from.
2: Central office.

0: you to have Bronco a final warning. I'm not sure if he already has one. It's on his third citation.
1: Bird down from Squad 60. We're on scene attempting to locate. Do you have any further information?
2: No final warning.
3: 62 patient near the elevator on the lower level. He has camo pants and a gray shirt. The RP should be with the patient. We could try to call him back.
1: Hey, patient, thank you.
3: No problem.
2: Silence.
4: Are you guys going to issue the final, or do we just issue the final from the rib?
0: You can issue a final for any vehicles that are not actively checked.

0: As for how printer 2, because printer 1, it's not, it's acting up again, it's not printing the citation. Hey, sir, the two vehicles are in the top of it, not actively charging.
1: Warning sticker on there, have them, just go ahead and upload them, and then when Mobile 2 is finished, if their cars are still there, he'll print them out to, issue them.

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1: Go ahead.
0: Octavo 479479 shower rod needs repair 479.

0: Jordan the Miner.
1: Washington Boulevard. I'll get to a rescue as well. And PD states you're clear to enter. The mental health unit is on scene as well.
2: Copy. You can show us the route. And if ambulance 42 is available, pass from our call.
1: Ambulance 42, respond with Agent 42, and I'll be getting an additional rescue at 10955 Washington Boulevard. 10955 Washington Boulevard.

0: Is it 41 respond on a rescue? 3995 Overland, 3995 Overland. Severe pain in the arm, 75 to 80 year old female. Is it 41? Also be getting you a rescue.
1: South Bay Engine 42.
0: Engine 42, go ahead.
1: You can hold off on an ALS rescue for us. We'll see if the BLS can handle it.
0: 10-4, copy, no ALS at this time. I'll be getting one for engine 41.

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1: Yeah, 43.
0: There should be no patient here. 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
1: 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Cancel LA City.
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0: 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She'll be standing by between bays 10 and 11 wearing a pink jacket and blue jeans. Engine 6-4.
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2: Yes, received a call from a contractor of Barton Electric. He stated that he was previously given access to the roof hatch for them, but he went on to lunch and is now needing that roof hatch back open. He's standing in front of PF Chang's now.
1: Okay,

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0: figure. I'm going to be on road for my close cousin. She's still in there. She's a Hispanic lady. She's had a lot of bags for her. She's like in her 50s.
1: Careful. I keep a profile on.
0: Careful.
2: No se preocupe, Pancho anduvo así.

0: him overseas, but
1: go ahead.
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1: 10-4. We'll open up the door for them.

0: Yes, we've seen another call from that contractor, Barton Electric. He's actually not at the PF Chang's. He's currently at the escalators by the old Navy. They're requesting for security to meet them there.
1: Okay, copy that. Oh, I see.

0: Need a maintenance.
1: Sorry, could you...
0: We're going to have alcoholic beverages in North Village on the floor on by Saunders Open Lot and the ramp. Could we send someone to pick it up?
1: Yes, sir. No problem. I'll send somebody right now.
0: Thank you. Well, with two guys on security channel.
2: Que hay unas botellas de cerveza de vino en el primer piso del norte yendo por la rampa de los carros para arriba.
1: Sí,

0: Mr. Brian?
1: Yeah, Brian Wilford.
0: Brian, you have a VIP amenity?
1: No, probably I don't.
0: How much do we charge for the 6 pieces chocolate cookies?
1: I wouldn't know.

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1: Re19
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1: Okay.

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1: Copy that, license.

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to the Million 1031 Hub Assist at 1209 East Acacia, 1209 East Acacia Avenue. 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The black Volkswagen Jetta with a child locked in the vehicle.

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I'm gonna be sitting in a black Honda. It's gonna be next to the

0: 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Charles was released from the vehicle. Charles out of the vehicle. You can cancel.
1: Yeah, I'll say Engine 31 copies.

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1: A firm wants this 1916 security supervisor.
0: How long has he been there?
1: Unknown. This is what we're reviewing. He has the charger plugged in, but paid for the service.

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1: Right now.
2: Kia Nero,

0: over there, right?
1: I'm talking about niggas.
0: And then you're shopping?
1: Yeah, I'm back on my radio.
0: Copy that, Adam.
2: I read, RP stated he is paralyzed from the waist down and weighs 300 plus pounds.
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0: concierge to maintenance. Yes, I just wanted to let you know the maintenance for Sweet Greens is here, but he said that he needs a key, specifically for the trap grease door for Sweet Greens.
1: The keys to his what?
0: Yes, apparently it's locked.
2: Negative, I'm on Cedarwood, Miss Tennis.
3: For those track grease doors, the box for the grease?
0: Yes, that's the one that he needs. He needs the keys for that one. But I did let him know that Gaga would notify you guys, and then he said like he will wait here by the concierge booth.
1: But we don't have a key. That's not live. We don't have any keys to open anything like that.
4: Are you on mobile, too?
2: Hey, firm, I think if it's 1019, after I give the advisal to the 1960.
4: Negative, you can keep it in the theater area by plaza. Just in case if we have an emergency.
0: Yeah, so the police trap is behind the gate.

0: Dave's O'Brien.
1: What room?
0: Right, 746 for housekeeping. Can you pick up the amenity for that room? The room is vacant, dirty. There's an amenity on that room.
1: 746, right?

Special issues to the 1960 mirror. He says his vehicle, his phone said it wasn't done charging. It must have disconnected. He went to replace it in and send a digital when it's actively charging.

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Truck 61, squad 61.

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1: Is anyone in the South Mall that can check if the cotton candy machine in front of Steve's Candy is currently has power?
0: Copy that, yeah. I'm in the food court. I can go and check on that.
1: Copy. Thank you.

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1: 10-4, Battalion 6-1, I'll show you the route. I'm sorry, last unit, can you pin on your last or repeat your last? I have 911 call.
2: South Bay from Truck 43, do you have a unit number? This is a large apartment complex.
3: I was here to the talker a bit.
2: Truck 43 coming.

0: Rudon is 161 on scene. 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We have a small pickup truck into the side of a garage. Looks like minor damage. All occupants appear to be out. We'll be out checking for any injuries.
1: 10-4.

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1: Oh, I see, copy.
2: Gonna be a heavy set problem now, or not black. He is his phone out, he was taking photos of the entry there. Walked inside and started recording. Close. Yeah, look, employees make contact with him now, showing presence.

0: Saludos.
1: Like an advisor to the parent.
0: When? What?
1: Okay.

mentioned engine 62, squad 62 vehicle accident at Englewood and 190th. The two vehicle accident blocking lanes, airbags deployed, going to be in the westbound lanes of 190th. Engine 62, squad 62.

0: 3 down to him from safety 6-1. I'm in the area of the TC. Add me to the call.
1: 10-4, safety 6-1.

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0: comes on scene. You've got two cars, minor damage, two patients, no entrapment. Start me a second McCormick's ambulance. Break engine and squad 6-2, best access will be right in behind me. Eastbound 190.
1: Copy.
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0: 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Size up, no entrapment, all boxes are out.
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1: 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Other one appears minor in the Hyundai.
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1: 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Map page 120. Engine 94, RA 96, BLS 91. Ill person Charlie, 23450 Madison Street. Map page 163, unit 247.
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0: 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Are you on scene? 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
3: do you have an update?
4: Hey, firm. Alfredo approved where their booth stand should be. He stated that it should be code for on that. And that the truck is 85 over to Cedar, and it should be arriving on time. Be able to calm down the event.

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1: Right.
0: I had an issue at 909 Charles for the Mustang. For your parking.
1: That will help me. And for the white Lexus, that's where you price.
0: I believe it's going to be Bank of America.
1: That will help me.

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0: can we get security by alcohol seating area? It's on scooters.
1: Yeah,

0: Yeah.
1: Jesus is the one that blocked. By Sephora.

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1: Give them sign language.
0: I didn't take that class in high school. All of them, maybe, they'll leave me to their parents right now. 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

0: I guess patrons are still asking when the check will be in GTA. I don't know if you have that type of information.
1: Let me see if I can find out. I think Z might be walking out there. 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
0: Ten four.

0: 13 ETA for management. 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Just know, also note, Cher, that's overseeing the events. She's on P2 now, so we won't get an update.
1: Aquí en la banqueta del Banco de América en la esquina está una botella quebrada. ¿Sí le podemos dar una barridita, por favor?
0: Can you confirm if that's the truck on south side? By Cedar entrance?
1: Señora Doña Aurelia.
0: $10.22 is just a random vehicle.
2: Yeah, I'm standing in the middle of

0: Yeah, services to security.
1: Go ahead.
0: There is a guest that would like to speak to someone as security. He went to the office and he said there was someone there.
1: I'll form her up. Just for sure, copy. Just advise you the situation when you get there.
2: I've been able to locate any packages for Michael Gorku.
3: Sorry, I haven't been able to get to that. I'm looking for the wrappers right now.
2: No worries. I saw you busy. I'd love to get some. Thank you.

0: Did he ever go out to pop?
1: 10-4, yeah, I'm here right now.
0: I'm not sure if she has connections. Can you ask?
1: 10-4, I'll go ahead and ask.

0: 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Map page 148. BLS 91. Traffic Collision Rescue. Sepulveda Boulevard and Marjorie Avenue. Map page 148.
1: Units responding to the TC can cancel the non-injury TC. Engine 96, RA 96, QLS 90, 4 and 1. I'll show you quick.
2: No, Sonia, voy a empezar. Bueno, ahorita están ellos. 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Dejarlo listo para que sí.
3: Okay, no más.
4: Tania, ¿pero?
2: Hey, Tania, go ahead.
4: Mario, did the truck for the clinic contact you in regards to them breaking down?
5: But yeah, she told me that she said Alfredo told her that the truck broke down somewhere. I don't know if she had any information on that, and that it's gonna be delayed.
4: Obtained the information about the truck being broken down?

0: 13, go ahead.
1: Was giving her a little heads up. Obviously, the truck's gonna be delayed. I got a couple people here that are kind of mad about it. They're talking about probably calling people to talk about. So I don't know if they're probably gonna call you, just giving me like FYI.
0: Overton ends in 4-3 with rescue 4-2. A rescue 11479 Jefferson Boulevard, 11479 Jefferson Boulevard at the Royal Chinese Restaurant. Engine 4-3, rescue 4-2.
2: With concierge and let her know and just give her a heads up that she'll be, we'll be having the customers go to her. I don't know if we're able to give them complimentary, if they were specifically here to watch the game. Is Z still in the plaza?
1: Negative, nothing I can see right now.

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1: Ryan, we have a hold order.
0: And 4-3 and Rescue 4-3 from South Bay. BFI security is on site to direct and PD is en route. 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

Attention, entrance 62, squat 62, ALS heart issue, UCLA Health, 514 North Prospect, room number 12 for a 74-year-old female with chest pain and AC.

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0: 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Just direct any concerns or complaints in this document. 13, you can return.

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1: David 5 to Tom Tennant.
2: Okay, go ahead.
1: Copy. If you're heading south, we have a contractor at the security office.
2: Copy that. I'll head over there.
1: Copy that, thank you.
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1: Copy.

0: All right, go for it. He just wants to know if he can park here overnight. I told him he would have to ask management, so he just walked up there.
1: Negative. Go to Channel 4. Hey, Jackson.
0: Copy.
1: We go over them about keeping cars overnight. Remember we tell them how long they can stay here and what they don't. Do you remember or you don't?
0: I thought they just couldn't stay overnight at all.
1: Okay, what was the reason for this car staying overnight?
0: He lives right across the street. He said this is not for any time soon. This is like for like a month later. He was just wanting to check to see if it was cool if he could park his truck here for when he moves overnight. And I told him we're not really allowed to do that, but I know if you were to go up to mall management, they would maybe sort something out with you. And that's literally all.
1: That's incorrect. I never told you that. I told you that they got 72 hours to keep a car here. And after that, they have to move. We can't keep this car.
0: Thank you, I'll go tell
1: them. Hey, now we got to see if he's going to respond back. So if management responds to us. But that's the message. Copy?
0: Copy.
1: Well, nice to too.

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I'm gonna start redirecting traffic and recommending tenant spaces.

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1: Hey, from you're gonna be close Puerto Rico at traffic to show you soon, so can I record it?
0: Yeah, for yeah, but I'm in town and yeah, the officials will be showing it. Hey, from on that.
2: 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Con la manita podemos hacer.

0: example, you got a group of seven juveniles headed north by Abercrombie.
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0: Go ahead, Alpha One.
1: We also have two VMAs by Chagi approaching people. I don't know what they're asking them. One's got a black hoodie, one's got a blue sweatshirt on. They approached a group of guys that I was near, and the guys just ignored them. But now they're talking to somebody that's sitting. Can we make contact?
0: Copy, Alpha One.

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1: Copy. Can you code 6 near Monon area in regards to the two CMAs that are making contact with people?
0: Copy that, Monon. Interrupt.
1: Copy that, here.
2: Hey, 12, can you keep a lookout for that group of 7? I'll be looking for them too.
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0: 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Engine 96, Vehicle versus Pedestrian, Torrance Boulevard, and Anza Avenue, map page 120.
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0: Absolutely. Yeah, they can't continue to approach people. We need to let them know that they need to head there and have the peace. Police speech activity. They're outside of Express.
1: 10-4. 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
2: Positive.

0: where the mall management is located?
1: Negative. Nobody bought it from 1916.

0: either, other than that they've done the research. But you know, we've asked them twice now. You know, both answers are the same.
1: Yeah, copy. If we get any guests complain about them, making them uncomfortable or approaching them, then we can deal with it from a code of conduct standpoint.
0: For sure. Sounds good. I'll advise them.

0: sure.
1: 10-4. Well, just information only. There is a white male, T-Tech level 2, by the exit next to Fashion. He is washing his car.
0: Copy that. We'll send the tow unit over there to code 6.
1: 10-4. Vehicle is going to be a black SUV.
0: Copy that.
2: Copy that. 62 copies.

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0: white male miner and a Asian female miner on an electric bike coming up to the restaurant to melt. Let's keep an eye out, make sure they don't go inside the mall. And I also have a white male adult transient wearing all green black backpack with a hat and a ski mask, or one of those masks that cover his face as well, coming in through Mall 6.
1: Hey, copy that, 89.

0: Oh, you should grab your equipment and chat and to clear your cast messages.
1: Negative.

0: 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He's an older guy just cleaning his car, wiping it down, information only.
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0: This is thank you.
1: Give me 5 info only. Make contact with the individual. Maybe a WMA elderly, hospital vagrant, not too sure. Now we can see his face. He's code 4. He's looking for the restroom.

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1: Damn, boy, what's this one?
0: Closet.
1: Damn, boy, you can't have a teacher for 28
0: points. Damn, 45.

0: 师，
1: 这里，
0: 喂，
1: 喂。
0: City one, second. I got some people walking around with some Red Bull things. They're gonna be heading into the interior as well, but I have some 9-5 games that are headed towards the interior. I'm not too sure if I should get off of public.
1: Whatever, you know, take 5 and 13. You're gonna be on the way over to 5. What's the deal, please?
0: Looks like the people from 1916 made the Red Bull people head inside of their tennis place. And the 1915 gates are going to be by the grand entrance.
1: Yeah, for us, visual. Looks like the 1915 gates headed inside and they parked their bikes off next to the planners at

0: 10.
1: Fair, boy.
0: Yeah, if I'm not gonna.
2: From the advisor, or are you asking me to go get the advisor?
0: The advisor was for 6-5. Regarding the Red Bull, he said that the people were passing out Red Bull.
2: Hey, friend. That COP was inside of 1916.
0: Okay, well, can you drop digitals in chat? And then also earlier you said that maintenance was walking them over there?
2: The last DLC was inside of there, and it is, I'm pretty sure, because I don't see them all. They're over there by some, my technique.

0: 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Last DOT was heading to Sweet Green.
1: Grab four.
0: I'll send it. Come around with a motion.

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1: Copy security check.
0: Oh, that's not visual.
1: Blue-green.
0: Okay,

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1: Go ahead.
0: Housekeeping is reporting for room 357 at 10100. 357.
1: 10-4.

0: Can you help me with that the screen progress here?
1: What's that? Are you going to be on the north side or on the south side?
0: We are going down to the south. I'm going here in front of my route right now.
2: Then, what up, officer?

0: people?
1: Hey, firm. They're gonna be 98 to be in. No property now.
0: Grab myself first.
2: It says that they're in the closet now. I'm gonna look like they're walking first.

0: Matthew Haas, going to be having 6-5, 85 over to Slaughter for Father Vito, and then I'll have you take over for the series.
1: Good, 4.

0: 7-4. 7-1, Houston 19. 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
1: Hey, Sherman, 85 now. I'm trying to open the door also for sensory activation to get back on site doing it work.
0: 7-4. I have a tenant from Hollister. She states that there is a spill in, right outside her doorway to the corridor behind Hollister.
1: Open lock.
0: Thank you.
1: Ten four. If you can, it's okay.
2: Fuck it, I'm gonna go ahead and give it a try if anything.

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1: Truck 71, Mayfair IC, you're going to be roof division. You got fire on the second floor of the center hall. 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
1: 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You're going to have engine 97 on fire task with rescue 91 assisting. 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
1: 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Just confirming you understand, we have engine 96 coming in to take over division 2. Do you have any more information on victims on the second floor?
0: We copy. Division 2 is going to be engine 96. We're still trying to locate the victim. We're making our way down the hall right now. We're experiencing hot heat and some smoke. Hey, truck 91, hey, we need some vertical ventilation.
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0: 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Do you hear the saws going over the room of origin? Yeah, we hear the saws. You're in the right place. Keep on cutting.
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0: 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Can you get any eyes on the first floor? We had initial reports of an all clear. Just want to confirm that the first floor is all clear. And while you're at it, just handle CC on the first floor.
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0: 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I'm going to give you the first floor. 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Check for victims. So I pull an inch and three quarter. Check for extension. Give me a can report. You're going to have rescue on that floor, initiating a primary search and CC as well.
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0: 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Can you get me a can report? Did we end up finding any victims?
2: 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Hey, we're putting water on the fire right now. We have two victims. We need additional resources to pull these two victims out.
0: Copy that. I'm going to send you Rescue 93 from the first floor break. 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We need Rescue 93 on the second floor to assist with victim removal.
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0: Division 2, Mayfair IC, do you confirm? 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I'm sending you Rescue 93 to assist with victim removal. 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
2: 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We're going to need an additional engine to extricate these victims.
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0: 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We have a fire on the second floor of the center hall. We have, I believe, two victims on the second floor. I'm going to assign you to Division 2 on the second floor with the objective of victim removal. We have rescue waiting as medical on the alpha side first floor. You're going to be reporting to Division 2, and I'm going to assign Rescue 93 to assist you.

1995 sound scene. Engine 95, we have a fire on the second floor of the center hall. We have, I believe, two victims on the second floor. I'm going to assign you to Division 2 on the second floor with the objective of victim removal. We have rescue waiting as medical on the Alpha side first floor. You're going to be reporting to Division 2, and I'm going to assign Rescue 93 to assist you with victim removal. Break, Division 2, do you copy these assignments? Mayday, mayday, mayday. All units, Mayfair IC, we have a mayday situation. Use radio discipline. Break, remember with your mayday, go ahead. Mayfair IC, this is Truck 96 Engineer. I have a firefighter down. He went down through the eat hole. Copy that. Which is your firefighter's name? Firefighter Quintana. Firefighter Quintana, Mayfair IC, can you give me your Lunar? Mayfair IC from Firefighter Quintana. Fell through the heat hole. We're about on the Alpha Charlie side of the building. Good on air. Trying to find an exit. Copy that. Stay calm. Control your breathing. Follow your grab lives. We're coming to get you. Break. All units, be advised, we have a mayday situation. Firefighter Quintana fell through the roof on the second floor. He has good bottle pressure, and you're attempting to find an exit. Torrance, Mayfair RC, give me a forced alarm, one additional rescue, one additional BLS. Engine 93, Mayfair IC, I'm going to reassign you from Division 1. You're going to be Rick. We have Firefighter Quintana fell through the roof on the second floor. Take over communications with him. Engine 93 copies. We're going to be Rick. Division 2, from Engine 97, we've located Firefighter Quintana. He's not hurt. We've got him on the hose line, and we're starting to bring him out. Division 2 copies. Break. 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We've located the firefighter. We're starting to bring him out. Can we have a medical meet us at the front door? 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

Manhattan, engine 21 and rescue 21, a rescue. 13 Arbolado Court, that's number 13 Arbolado Court in Manhattan, engine 21 and rescue 21.

two. They were in the corridor, so I'm walking through, and I heard a noise, so I just walked out, opened the side of the corridor, opened the door, and there's two teenagers right there just sitting on the stairs.

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1: Oh, copyright to you. That's actually something that the mall's doing. 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
3: 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We're available.

Yes, I guess the employee was asking about the parking. He said he tried to park up there, but he said the automatic doors aren't open at that time. He usually comes in about 6:30 a.m.

0: Walter, come in.
1: Okay.
0: Walter, 508 is requesting two softer pillows, please.
1: Okay.
2: Cyrus, and he approved it. They're waiting for you in the back of the patio.
3: No problem. Thank you. Yeah.

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1: So, Robbie?
0: Hey, if you want to stop down at the office, we can do a quick recap with you.
1: Copy, I'll be right now.

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1: Something is just a photo of PC office. I'm writing for the new amendment. 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

0: 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He's currently, in a ball, in a room, and then he's gonna look at camera.
1: Okay, so what, approximate age?

0: 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Can you do me a favor?
1: Open the garbage compactor garage door, please. Yeah, I'll be there. Thank you. This is delivery here.

0: Brenda, it's Penelope coming.
1: Go ahead.
0: Hey, it seems like there's someone trying to make a delivery at the dock.
1: Yes, we're heading over there right now.
0: Wait, can you repeat that?
1: We're heading to the dock right now.
0: Oh, okay, copy, thank you.

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0: Who called in to open the trash compactor in the loading dock? Both doors are open and there is nobody here. Come in, please.
1: That was the front desk that requested that. It was Jackie.
2: Walter, come in.
3: Okay.
0: Yeah, the trash compactor is open, the loading dock is open, and there's nobody back here. Is anyone who called it in?
4: The guy that has the dog from Allied came to let us know.
0: Oh, that they are open? Or to close? I'm confused, please.
4: I don't know. He just came to let me know that there's someone that was trying to make the delivery for director of housekeeping, and that they needed help, basically. And I asked him if they were at the dock, and he said, yeah. That's all the information I have.

0: I believe that it might be the two VMAs that we made contact with earlier. I think that would be for an application for an assessment activity.
1: It's the people that are on the calendar for today that are like 2 hours late.
0: Oh, okay, copy that email.

0: Security, what happened with the people that were detained outside of Lulu?
1: Happening tonight. It was just going to be one individual, an AMV. They are just now taking him out of Mall 5. It was inside of Lululemon. We were there.
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0: Who's this?
1: I currently have unit 5-9 called Interior, passing out the remote. Afterwards, he's going to be taking over dispatch.
0: No worries. I don't know if you should follow up, but I've called an engineer that's parked behind Dock 3 that's been there all day. Do you know anything about it?
1: Negative. I wasn't aware. And if it was by loading dock 3?
0: Affirm 13. Did you ever look into that? I'm not sure if you were on already.
1: And, well, this is my first time hearing about it. I'm at 35 over there right now, but I'm nearby.
0: It's really good. You guys can look into when you're 98 with the detail.
1: And for him, we'll go ahead and flash my office. And for

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1: 65 on Coast Center right now.
0: Okay.
1: Negative, not so much traffic around here.
0: Can you do me a favor and head to South Village Level 1 along the wall behind Recycle Room? There's going to be a loader, white vehicle.
1: Jennifer, copy. I just thought I'd take off that.
0: Jennifer, also knows the black BMW. Customers.
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1: Go ahead.
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A rescue call, Culver City, engine 42, rescue 42, A rescue, 13463 Washington Boulevard, 13463 Washington Boulevard, in front of the Costco. This is possible heart attack or seizure on Washington at Glencoe. Engine 42, rescue 42.

0: Tokyo Soul behind Loading Dock 3 that you were talking about earlier. I looked up the LP and it belongs to an employee as a one previous location. Do you want me to just give it a final right now?
1: Referring to the green vehicle?
0: Hey, from that green Kia Soul behind that Loading Dock 3.
1: Which employee?
0: On the citation, it doesn't say employee he's from, but it does say non-employee parking. So.
1: Hey, for me, sure, final, please.
0: Or it's in there right now.
2: La mesitas que se utilizaron aquí en la placita ya las terminaron de usar, Alfredo. ¿Te vas a recoger Chuy o ahí se quedan? Las tuyas terminaron de usar.
3: Yes, so. Right.
4: Hay que recoger las 3-4 sillas que tienen allí y la mesa, por favor.
5: Ok.
0: How many in probably structures we're going to need for loiterers right now? One, let's start with the most biggest particular pair.
3: Sounds good.
0: Thank you.
6: Copy.

that vehicle. I'm not going to right now. Just issued a final warning to another employee person.

0: FYI, the black BMW for 1916, they will be parking in northeast lower level code 4.
1: Yeah,

0: Yes, it is.
1: I mean, they can't even have to wear two boots for 3 foot 7.
0: Go ahead.
1: Okay, well, I was just saying that when we want to just get a digital room, and then after that, I need to clear first call, okay?
0: Copy. Can we make sure we check dispatch emails before EOW? We have a couple of invites that need to be generated.
1: Okay, well, copy all 85. Probably the longest to be clear for now. Probably the tool as well.

from on Deeper Down River Drive that he was just listening to music, but still sleeping. I'm gonna go ahead and try to get the LP. It's gonna be 98 out of the property right now.

interior memos are in. I just need Holly and Hudson, but there's nobody there at the counter to go ahead and give me a signature. So, yeah, I'll go ahead and 85 packs around if anything.

0: I don't know if you wanna come in the back of Village Drive by Loading Dock 4, that Loading Dock 3 was a final I just gave. Came out, she's an employee of Ralph, and she would like to speak to you about possibly expediting this toll ticket.
1: Employee of who?
0: The employee of Ralph of this TSO that we just I just gave a final warning to.
1: I'm sorry, I can't understand. From?
0: Help?
1: Ralph, the grocery store?
0: Yeah, sorry about that. It's going to be CVS, not Ralph.
1: In the appropriate places would be the community for them or any top level.
0: That's what I'll be saying in starting up the right now.
1: Copy, you can give them that phone and contact the number on the ticket.
0: Okay, well, I'm going to go ahead and for your number and I'll look at the people.

ですよね。今後はエビファイ、チェックメイドメイナー。

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2: I'm over here by Target. No, I see 3 out here. Just curious, what's the... It's okay for the motorhomes to be here, parked here?
3: No, where exactly are they at in the parking lot? What side of the parking lot?
2: They're over here on the next to Kohl's, but near closer to the living spaces side.
3: Just give it a minute, and when we go back around, I see how long they're going to be there for. After a while, we'll make contact and let them know that we've noticed they're parked for a while. But just give it a minute for right now.
2: Copy that, 10-4.

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1: The detail, anyways.
2: It's all good. You need to show presence, I go.
0: I think, yeah, you can go ahead and pass it off to 6 5 and 30.
1: Nice.

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1: Yeah, copy. We just talked to the lifeguards on their channel. Go to the north parking lot at the pier. Let's bring in the patient there.
0: Copy, north parking lot of the pier.

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2: I just wanted to just update you and let you know that, or if you could also please let Alfredo know that I have already dropped the bags for the J. Jill fashion. 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

0: from Concierge Maxi. He went to South Village number 2.
1: Oh, I get it.
0: 10-4.
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3: Here, Striker

0: Hey, Joseph, this is time.
1: So when, you know?
0: I'll say five. By five.
1: All right.
0: Hey, Joseph, we come back at 4:50, please.
2: Juan, ¿sabes qué? Tenemos problemas acá, no, no, yo la verdad no sé cómo se ponen independientes. ¿Sí puedes venir un ratito acá?
1: Ya voy para allá, Víctor.
2: Ok.
3: Base Engineering.
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3: This is the vendor of the gym who needs a signature from you.

0: There's a drone. I was just making sure it was a PD drone. It looks like the same drone.
1: Okay, PD.
2: Welcome to room 716. Can you deliver a microwave, please? 716.
1: Yes, this is Cynthia.
3: So we go back in like 450.
2: Yes, he says.
1: Thank you. Copy that.

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1: ممو.

0: is he safe? That you guys were holding his ID for the free speech table, so he's here to pick it up.
1: Copy that, right? He's doing 1-2, Adam 3.

0: attention engine 6-2, squad 6-2. Vehicle accident with injuries, the intersection of Inglewood and Rockefeller for a two-vehicle TC with one party reporting pain to her head and neck area. ED is also en route. Engine 6-2, squad 6-2.
1: Rodon, if you place any 6-4 on that call, catch up to 6-2.
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0: FT, the motorhome is still here. Should I make contact at this time?
1: Yeah, you can go ahead and make contact on your way, sir.
0: 10-4.
1: Just stand by my desk, staircase. Downstairs. The one that I was standing by earlier, right? The double doors.

0: 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It appears we got three vehicles, minor damage. We'll be out to investigate. Break squad 16, you guys give me a patient count.
1: Engine 6-4.

0: Unit 50, lower advisory is clear, Cohort.
1: I'm receiving no answer. I'll be back after break and do a drive-by here, see if I can make contact with the second order, huh?
0: Yeah, for copy that. What did the first you make contact with? What did they say?
1: Yeah, they were pretty compliant. They were pretty understanding. I just remained professional, let them know the situation. They just wanted to know how long they could park there and whatnot. But yeah, they said that they understood and that they were going to be on their way shortly.
0: Yeah, we'll copy that.

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Man down, Redondo Beach Boulevard and Amy Avenue. 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

see. Am I clear for 10-10? Yeah, you can get this there very 10. It's in 5 minutes, but you're clear. 10-4.

0: change your cell on my desk, and it's back on the sign-in sheet. If you guys can come back and grab it, please. Over.
1: Copy that, on route.
0: Thank you. My apologies.
2: Hey, Jorge, hay que ponerlos ya que si llegan.
3: Okay.

0: suffer.
1: Is that picture in chat, the one for Winston 5, is that going to be for an event, or is that going to be for a task?

0: mai să arăt banana o cum vrei.
1: That, give me one second. Oh, that, Winston Pine thing, is it going to be for an event or is it past that they're going to come do?
0: We'll just, make it as an event. Actually, just to see the 21 Funcom series, I think they need access to it, like, right now, so I'm going to go check it out. And then, regarding the 925, they said it was going to be three females. One of them had, like, side blonde bleached hair. The other two had dark hair. And